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12: A brain implant is allowing a man with ALS who suffers from severe paralysis and speech impairment to communicate. The Experimental Brain Computer Interface, or BCI, works by translating brain signals into text while also allowing users to control a computer cursor. It was developed by researchers at UC Davis in conjunction with Brown University and Mass General Brigham Neuroscience Institute. The cost of memory and storage chips is skyrocketing, and Apple says that's what's behind its latest price increases. The MacBook Neo is now $699, up from $599, a MacBook Air shot up to $1,299, and the iPad Air is now $749, up from $599. And when the iPhone 18s come out this fall, expect them to cost about $200 more. The 911 system is getting new tech that will help prevent outages and also allow users to send texts, photos, videos, and other data to emergency responders. The updated framework is called Next Generation 911. It's already in place in California, Illinois, Kentucky, New York, Ohio, and Virginia. Tech Report, I'm Tammy Trujillo.
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16: A brain implant is allowing a man with ALS who suffers from severe paralysis and speech impairment to communicate. The Experimental Brain Computer Interface, or BCI, works by translating brain signals into text while also allowing users to control a computer cursor. It was developed by researchers at UC Davis in conjunction with Brown University and Mass General Brigham Neuroscience Institute. The cost of memory and storage chips is skyrocketing, and Apple says that's what's behind its latest price increases. The MacBook Neo is now $699, up from $599, a MacBook Air shot up to $1,299, and the iPad Air is now $749, up from $599. And when the iPhone 18s come out this fall, expect them to cost about $200 more. The 911 system is getting new tech that will help prevent outages and also allow users to send texts, photos, videos, and other data to emergency responders. The updated framework is called Next Generation 911. It's already in place in California, Illinois, Kentucky, New York, Ohio, and Virginia. Tech Report, I'm Tammy Trujillo.
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15: The shingles vaccine may provide significant protection from dementia in older adults. That's according to a study out of Brown University School of Public Health. The lead author, Dr. Kaylee Hughes, found that 1 in 17 dementia cases could possibly be prevented by shingles vaccination. According to the CDC, 99% of Americans born in 1980 or before had chickenpox, which is caused by the same virus that triggers shingles. 1 million people in the U.S. develop shingles every year when that childhood virus becomes reactivated. In-car breathalyzers are being credited for preventing millions of drunk driving attempts over the last 20 years. Lisa Taylor reports.
16: The breathalyzers have ignition interlocks that keep drivers with too much alcohol on their breath from starting their vehicles. Mothers Against Drunk Driving released a new report claiming breathalyzers have prevented about 5.7 million drunk driving attempts.
15: Health update. I'm Sarah Lee Kessler.
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18: A brain implant is allowing a man with ALS who suffers from severe paralysis and speech impairment to communicate. The Experimental Brain Computer Interface, or BCI, works by translating brain signals into text while also allowing users to control a computer cursor. It was developed by researchers at UC Davis in conjunction with Brown University and Mass General Brigham Neuroscience Institute. The cost of memory and storage chips is skyrocketing, and Apple says that's what's behind its latest price increases. The MacBook Neo is now $699, up from $599, a MacBook Air shot up to $1,299, and the iPad Air is now $749, up from $599. And when the iPhone 18s come out this fall, expect them to cost about $200 more. The 911 system is getting new tech that will help prevent outages and also allow users to send texts, photos, videos, and other data to emergency responders. The updated framework is called Next Generation 911. It's already in place in California, Illinois, Kentucky, New York, Ohio, and Virginia. Tech Report, I'm Tammy Trujillo.
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1: And here's Heather with the weather.
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1: 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That's according to a study out of Brown University School of Public Health. The lead author, Dr. Kaylee Hughes, found that 1 in 17 dementia cases could possibly be prevented by shingles vaccination. According to the CDC, 99% of Americans born in 1980 or before had chickenpox, which is caused by the same virus that triggers shingles. 1 million people in the U.S. develop shingles every year when that childhood virus becomes reactivated. In-car breathalyzers are being credited for preventing millions of drunk driving attempts over the last 20 years. Lisa Taylor reports.
2: The breathalyzers have ignition interlocks that keep drivers with too much alcohol on their breath from starting their vehicles. Mothers Against Drunk Driving released a new report claiming breathalyzers have prevented about 5.7 million drunk driving attempts.
1: Health update. I'm Sarah Lee Kessler.
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0: Hey, it's Sean and Sue, and we want to remind you to join us for the Beachwood Fireworks on the Toms River at Beachwood Beach on Saturday, July 4th.
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1: They say the holy water's watered down, and this town's lost its faith. Our colors will fade eventually, so if our time is running out, day after day, we'll make the mundane a masterpiece. 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

mundane, a masterpiece. Oh my, my, oh my, my love. 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

0: Good morning and welcome to your Tuesday. 65 degrees right now here in downtown Toms River. On the way, we've got 10 After Laughter. Eddie Gosling is talking about getting fired. First, though, headlines. Eric Scott's got the update for you.
1: Thanks, Sean. Here's the latest. A father and son from Brick are facing drug charges after Postal Service inspectors intercepted a package of cocaine. Prosecutors suspect it was purchased on the dark web. Police searched the home and found a pile of drugs, including heroin, meth, LSD, and weed. They also found cash and guns. 35-year-old Ryan Wheel and his 75-year-old father locked up in the Ocean County Jail. In Howell, a woman is facing endangerment charges after leaving her four kids alone in a hot car in a Walmart parking lot. The woman did leave the windows open and the AC on, but police say it appeared one of the kids hit the button to turn it off. Passersby called police when they saw the kids sweating. Fewer people are flying the American flag these days. Monmouth County asking people to join their Fly Your Flag initiative, just as new polling suggests patriotism has weakened dramatically. The Gallup poll found barely half of American adults say they're extremely or very proud to be an American. World Cup action resumes in New Jersey and Philly this afternoon. The knockout round getting underway at MetLife, France versus Sweden at 5. That shuts down New York Penn Station to all but ticket holders at 1 this afternoon. And then there's one more game at the Link July 4th, the matchup to be determined. Stay tuned to the Town Square, New Jersey Info and Weather Network on WOBM for more updates. I'm Eric Scott. 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
2: We close out June with another very warm day, and then we say goodbye to any semblance of comfortable air as heat and humidity really surge as we turn the calendar page to July. Look for mostly to partly sunny skies today. It'll be very warm, high of 87 degrees. You'll find some relief. It'll be cooler at the beaches today. Tonight, mainly clear and muggy, low of 71, and then tomorrow, sun and clouds with a chance of a strong late-day thunderstorm, hot and humid, high 92. From the Town Square, New Jersey Info and Weather Network, I'm Chief Meteorologist Dan Zarrow. Wake.

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1: Train on 92.7 WOBM. Good morning and welcome to your brand new Tuesday. Sean in with you. Sue on vacation. She'll be back with us Saturday just in time for the big fireworks coming up on the Beachwood Beach along the Toms River. Going to be a fantastic night. Of course, it is America 250. You know, I was listening to the report earlier, and they said how less and less flags being flown and such. And I was driving through a lot of the local neighborhoods in my area yesterday, and I saw a lot of flags, and I saw a lot of folks decorated for the 4th of July. So I guess it depends on where they do those surveys as opposed to who's looking forward to 4th of July weekend or not. But hopefully you've got your red, white, and blue ready to go, and we will do that coming up this weekend at the Beachwood Fireworks. And we hope that you'll join us this Saturday. And we're going to get that forecast coming up. Going to be a little hot, but that's all right. That's what it's supposed to be in July, right? Nice, hot summer weather for you to enjoy with the 4th of July. And we're going to get it. So we'll get Dan Zarrow's latest coming up in just about 15 minutes or so. Right now, though, time for 10 After Laughter. Eddie Gosling is talking about getting fired today.
2: My biggest regret, all the jobs I got fired from, I never caused a scene. And if you get fired, especially from a bad job, you should go off, you know? Yeah, because let me tell you something. Burger King don't talk to Wendy's. So I got a plan. If I ever have to get another job and I know I'm going to get fired that day I'm going to go to work with a pocket full of glitter. And when my boss fires me, I'm going to be like, oh, sorry, it didn't work out. Glitter? And I'm going to throw it right in his face. You ever try to get glitter off before? It's tough as hell, isn't it? I might be fired, but he still has to walk around work the rest of the day. Man, what'd you do at lunch? Rub a magic lamp? Look at you. You're all bling bling, abracadabra.
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0: It's the final day of June. As you hit the highways, Garden State Parkway, no major problems. We do have building volume as folks are getting a start on the day. Route 37 looks to be in pretty good shape. Route 70, Route 72, no major problems to report. That's a look at your Jersey Shore traffic watch.
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0: Hey, coming up, if you want to check it out, we've got the complete summer concert schedule for Downtown Night Out Tom's River. 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
1: It is time on this Tuesday morning for the breakfast dish. And if the kids are looking for another new movie now that they're on summer break, well, coming out tomorrow in theaters, it is Minions and Monsters. That's right, the Minions are back.
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1: 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That's right. Sue and I will be there for another fantastic show. We'll see you there Saturday with 92.7 WOBM. Coming up, things are gonna get hot. We've got the forecast on the way.
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5: Last. Let's get you out the door this morning for your Tuesday. It's the final day of June. As you hit the highways, Garden State Parkway, no major problems. We do have building volume as folks are getting a start on the day. Route 37 looks to be in pretty good shape. Route 70, Route 72, no major problems to report. That's a look at your Jersey Shore Traffic Watch.
6: Jersey Shore weather.
7: We close out June with another very warm day, and then we say goodbye to any semblance of comfortable air as heat and humidity really surge as we turn the calendar page to July. Look for mostly to partly sunny skies today. It'll be very warm, high of 87 degrees. You'll find some relief. It'll be cooler at the beaches today. Tonight, mainly clear and muggy, low of 71. And then tomorrow,

0: morning clouds with a chance of a strong late day thunderstorm. Hot and humid, high 92. From the Towns Square, New Jersey Info and Weather Network, I'm Chief Meteorologist Dan Zarrow.
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2: Right now, we've got 67 in Jackson. On the way, we'll play the alphabet game in less than 10 minutes.

Hey, coming up this Thursday, Bardugit is celebrating America's 250th birthday. Thursday, July 2nd, with a fun night they celebrate with food trucks, kids inflatables, and of course fireworks. The activities start around 4 o'clock Thursday afternoon. 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It all takes place at Bardugit High School, right there at Bentville Boulevard in Bardugit. So Bardugit celebrating America 250 this Thursday night with 92.7 WOBM. Good morning. Coming back after Blondie, we're going to play it. It's the Alphabet.

0: And don't forget, you can always call us at 732-237-WOBM. That's our number. Hey, don't forget, coming up at 9, it is the 9 a.m. commercial-free kickoff hour, the best music to start your Tuesday at work today. Right now, we've got 66 degrees here in downtown Toms River, and right now it is time to play. Let's see how we make out today. Will we get a winner? It's the alphabet game.
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0: Joey Rack, our culinary correspondent, Sue, wants to give it a try. It's the alphabet game. Joey.
2: Good morning, Sean and Sue. I heard so much about this game, I wanted to play.
0: Joey Rack, it's a celebrity edition.
2: All right,
0: of the alphabet game.
2: Local celebrity.
0: There are 10 questions for Sean and Sue's alphabet game, Joey Rack. All with answers today start with the letter J. You'll have 30 seconds on the clock. Feel free to pass if you get stuck, and we'll come back to it. The first answer you give us, Joey Rack, will be what we accept. We'll start the clock after the first question. Joey Rack, if you get all 10 correct, you win. Are you ready?
2: I'm so nervous, but okay, let's try it.
3: A word that begins with the letter J.
2: Joker.
3: An animal.
2: Jaguar.
3: A body part.
2: Jaw.
3: A color.
2: Pass.
3: A plant or a flower.
2: Pass.
3: A famous brand.
2: Jockey.
3: A country.
2: Japan.
3: A car.
2: Jaguar.
3: A TV show.
2: Jersey Shore.
3: A fictional character.
2: Johnny Bravo.
3: A college.
0: Oh, Joey, out of time. You did good, though, Joe. What was your college going to be?
2: I couldn't think of one.
3: Jacksonville.
0: Jackson State.
2: What was it, planet? Or no, plant. Or flower.
3: A plant or a flower, jasmine.
0: Juniper.
2: That was kind of hard. How many did I get?
3: You did freaking great.
0: You're going on 8. Yeah, you got 7.
3: You got Joel.
2: I know. I didn't know if that counted. And I was like, oh my gosh. Then Jaguar, I said twice. Animal and car.
3: Oh, okay.
0: So, Joey, thanks for playing the alphabet game.
2: I love the alphabet game. Oh,
0: with
2: my goodness. I want to play again.
0: If you'd like to play the alphabet game, call us right now. 732-237-WOBM.
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0: Let's take a look at your Jersey Shore traffic watch for this early Tuesday morning. We have an accident. Westbound Route 195 is closed due to a crash west of Exit 8. Once again, that is west of Exit 8 on Route 195. Westbound closed due to an accident. Also, we've got an accident on the Garden State Parkway. Northbound at Exit 102. One lane there is blocked. That's a look at your Jersey Shore traffic watch.
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0: Good morning. Right now we're at 68 degrees here in downtown Toms River. Could see highs in the upper 80s to near 90 today. And as that heat gets closer to us here at the Jersey Shore, we'll get your forecast coming up in just about 2 minutes. Right now, though, Eric Scott has your news headlines to get you going this morning on 92.7 WOBM.
1: Thanks, Sean. Here's the latest. A father and son from Brick are facing drug charges after Postal Service inspectors intercepted a package of cocaine. Prosecutors suspect it was purchased on the dark web. Police searched the home and found a pile of drugs, including heroin, meth, LSD, and weed. They also found cash and guns. 35-year-old Ryan Wheel and his 75-year-old father locked up in the Ocean County Jail. In Howell, a woman is facing endangerment charges after leaving her four kids alone in a hot car in a Walmart parking lot. The woman did leave the windows open and the AC on, but police say it appeared one of the kids hit the button to turn it off. Passersby called police when they saw the kids sweating. Fewer people are flying the American flag these days. Monmouth County asking people to join their Fly Your Flag initiative, just as new polling suggests patriotism has weakened dramatically. The Gallup poll found barely half of American adults say they're extremely or very proud to be an American. World Cup action resumes in New Jersey and Philly this afternoon. The knockout round getting underway at MetLife, France versus Sweden at 5. That shuts down New York Penn Station to all but ticket holders at 1 this afternoon. And then there's one more game at the Link July 4th, the matchup to be determined. Stay tuned to the Town Square, New Jersey Info and Weather Network on WOBM for more updates. I'm Eric Scott. Now here's Dan Zero with Shore Weather.
2: We close out June with another very warm day, and then we say goodbye to any semblance of comfortable air as heat and humidity really surge as we turn the calendar page to July. Look for mostly to partly sunny skies today. It'll be very warm, high of 87 degrees. You'll find some relief. It'll be cooler at the beaches today. Tonight, mainly clear and muggy, low of 71, and then tomorrow, sun and clouds with a chance of a strong late-day thunderstorm, hot and humid, high 92. From the Town Square, New Jersey Info and Weather Network, I'm Chief Meteorologist Dan Zara.
0: All right, thank you, Dan. Right now, 68 in Toms River. Coming up, 10 after laughter, we're talking about getting fired. What's the matter?

0: Oh, to me.
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0: Savage Garden on a brand new Tuesday morning. Good morning, Sean, in with you. Heading towards 10 after 7 here, and we've got some temperatures heading towards 70. We're going to be a hot one today. Highs in the upper 80s to near 90 as this, heat wave we keep hearing about gets closer to us here over the next couple of days. That heat is really going to, filter in and be with us here in the area. But today, about 90 in some areas for a high. Hey, speaking of summer sizzle, how about the summer sizzle sweepstakes? Today is the last day for you to get entered. So if you've been procrastinating and saying, I'm going to enter, and then you still haven't done it, today is your last day. And you could be the winner of a $500 Visa gift card. Imagine having a $500 Visa gift card that you could just spend on whatever it is that you want to spend it on. So there you go, the Summer Sizzle Sweepstakes. Today is the final day. Go to WOBM.com or tap the 92.7 WOBM app and enter to win today. It's the last day, but if you enter today, it doesn't matter. You're still in it if you get done before today's out. So Summer Sizzle is going to end after today. Right now, it's time for 10 After Laughter, and Eddie Gosling, he's talking today about getting fired.
1: My biggest regret, all the jobs I got fired from, I never caused a scene. And if you get fired, especially from a bad job, you should go off, you know? Yeah, because let me tell you something, Burger King don't talk to Wendy's. So I got a plan. If I ever have to get another job and I know I'm going to get fired that day I'm going to go to work with a pocket full of glitter. And when my boss fires me, I'm be like, oh, sorry, it didn't work out. Glitter? And I'm going to throw it right in his face. You ever try to get glitter off before? It's tough as hell, isn't it? I might be fired, but he still has to walk around work the rest of the day. Man, what'd you do at lunch? Rub a magic lamp? Look at you. You're all bling bling, abracadabra.
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0: Signature Jersey Shore Traffic Watch. It's the final day of June, Tuesday morning. We have an accident, and this is westbound. 195 is closed due to a crash west of exit 8 and police activity there. On the Garden State Parkway northbound, we had an accident earlier, exit 102. That accident now reported cleared. Route 37, building volume, Route 70 and 72 moving as well, but starting to see more cars out there on the roadways. That's a look at your Jersey Shore Traffic Watch.
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Tuesday. Coming up, we've got the breakfast dish on the way, including a look at some new movies that are coming out this week. Hey, don't forget, coming up Thursday, July 2nd, there'll be a free Stars and Stripes Spectacular Patriotic Concert and Drone Show at the Ocean County Parks and Recreation Administration's office, which is the Bayfront Fields at 1198 Bandon Road in Toms River. Now, the Stars and Stripes Spectacular Patriotic Concert will be led, a 25-piece orchestra, by Wilbur Whitman. And the drone show will begin at dark right after the concert. There'll be food trucks. There'll be informative tables. There'll be a 250 Revolutionary War trailer, games, and giveaways. So this is all happening in Toms River to celebrate America 250 this Thursday night, beginning at 7:30 p.m. right there at the Parks and Rec Administration's office. So check that out in Toms River coming up on Thursday. Keeping you up to date on America 250 or 92.7 WOBM. 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
1: It is time on this Tuesday morning for the breakfast dish. And if the kids are looking for another new movie now that they're on summer break, we're coming out tomorrow in theaters. It is Minions and Monsters. That's right, the Minions are back.
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1: 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Sue and I will be there for another fantastic show. We'll see you there Saturday with 92.7 WOBM. Coming up, things are gonna get hot. We've got the forecast on the way.
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1: Let's take a look at your Jersey Shore traffic watch. It's the final day of June, Tuesday morning. We have an accident, and this is westbound. 195 is closed due to a crash west of exit 8 and police activity there. On the Garden State Parkway northbound, we had an accident earlier, exit 102. That accident now reported cleared. Route 37, building volume, Route 70 and 72, moving as well, but starting to see more cars out there on the roadways. That's a look at your Jersey Shore traffic watch.
2: Jersey Shore weather.
3: We close out June with another very warm day, and then we say goodbye to any semblance of comfortable air as heat and humidity really surge as we turn the calendar page to July. Look for mostly to partly sunny skies today. It'll be very warm, high of 87 degrees. You'll find some relief. It'll be cooler at the beaches today. Tonight, mainly clear and muggy, low of 71. And then tomorrow, sun and clouds with a chance of a strong late-day thunderstorm. Hot and humid, high 92. From the Town Square, New Jersey Info and Weather Network, I'm Chief Meteorologist Dan Zara.
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1: 71 in Lakewood, already into the 70s this morning in the 7 o'clock hour. It's going to be a warm one, as we just heard. You know, it's funny how now 90 is like, it's not so hot because it'll be 100 by Thursday. But today, about 90, I guess. Hey, coming up, we're going to give you a chance to win. We've got our box office. We're opening it up. We've got Toto, along with Christopher Cross and the Romantics. Come to the PNC Bank Arts Center. Your chance to win in less than 10 minutes.

we hope you're having good times now. It's summertime here at the Jersey Shore. What better time of year is there than right now? Here at the shore, the kids are off from school. Everybody's having a good time enjoying the weather. It's going to be a hot summer week here for July 4th, though. We'll get the forecast from Dan Zarrow. That's coming up in just about 20 minutes. Also on the way, coming up next, we're going to open up Dawn and Sue's box office.

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2: Okay, so here we go. 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And it's Toto. 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
16: Good morning. Welcome to your Tuesday. Who do we have with us this morning?
17: You have John from Lakewood.
16: John in Lakewood. John, here we go. We're playing for a chance to win tickets to see Toto at the PNC Bank Arts Center, our American 250 trivia. What was the first fast food chain here in the U.S.?
17: The first fast food chain in the United States was Subway.
16: No, not the answer, but thanks for calling in, John. Good morning.
18: Who
16: do we have with us?
18: Cindy.
16: Cindy, so what do you think? Fast food chain. What was the first one here in the U.S.?
18: White Castle.
16: You got it. Yes.
18: Really?
16: White Castle was the answer. White Castle began in 1921, so over 100 years ago. White Castle became the first fast food chain here in the U.S., so congratulations.
18: Oh, great. I was just taking a guess.
16: Yeah. Well, you guessed good today.
18: Oh, wonderful. Thank you.
16: Well, listen, you're going to see Toto, Christopher Cross, the Romantics. Hold on the line. Don't go anywhere. It's at the PNC Bank Arts Center. This is happening on Saturday night, July 18th. If you don't get a chance to win with us this week, go to livenation.com for ticket information. But once again, the first fast food place in the U.S. was White Castle. My son, Zach, and I, we used to get the sliders. On a Saturday night, we'd get a Crave case, stay up with him and his friends, and watch horror movies, you know, but anyway. 1921, that was the year it all began. 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
16: Let's take a look at your Jersey Shore traffic watch. It's the final day of June, Tuesday morning. We have an accident, and this is westbound. 195 is closed due to a crash west of exit 8 and police activity there. On the Garden State Parkway, northbound, we had an accident earlier, exit 102. That accident now reported cleared. Route 37, building volume, Route 70 and 72, moving as well, but starting to see more cars out there on the roadways. That's a look at your Jersey Shore traffic watch.
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0: Depeche Mode on 92.7 WOBM. Good morning. Congratulations again to Cindy and Brick. She was the winner of tickets to go see Toto at the PNC Bank Arts Center, along with Christopher Cross and the Romantics. That's our box office ticket giveaway this week. Be sure to be listening tomorrow at 7:45 for another chance to win. 72 in Point Pleasant right now. Let's check out what's happening with your 92.7 WOBM News headlines. Eric Scott gets you up to date.
1: Thanks, Sean. Here's the latest. A father and son from Brick are facing drug charges after Postal Service inspectors intercepted a package of cocaine. Prosecutors suspect it was purchased on the dark web. Police searched the home and found a pile of drugs, including heroin, meth, LSD, and weed. They also found cash and guns. 35-year-old Ryan Wheel and his 75-year-old father locked up in the Ocean County Jail. In Howell, a woman is facing endangerment charges after leaving her four kids alone in a hot car in a Walmart parking lot. The woman did leave the windows open and the AC on, but police say it appeared one of the kids hit the button to turn it off. Passersby called police when they saw the kids sweating. Fewer people are flying the American flag these days. Monmouth County asking people to join their Fly Your Flag initiative, just as new polling suggests patriotism has weakened dramatically. The Gallup poll found barely half of American adults say they're extremely or very proud to be an American. World Cup action resumes in New Jersey and Philly this afternoon. The knockout round getting underway at MetLife, France versus Sweden at 5. That shuts down New York Penn Station to all but ticket holders at 1 this afternoon. And then there's one more game at the Link July 4th, the matchup to be determined. Stay tuned to the Town Square, New Jersey Info and Weather Network on WOBM for more updates. I'm Eric Scott. Now here's Dan Zero with Shore Weather.
2: We close out June with another very warm day, and then we say goodbye to any semblance of comfortable air as heat and humidity really surge as we turn the calendar page to July. Look for mostly to partly sunny skies today. It'll be very warm, high of 87 degrees. You'll find some relief. It'll be cooler at the beaches today. Tonight, mainly clear and muggy, low of 71. And then tomorrow, sun and clouds with a chance of a strong late-day thunderstorm, hot and humid, high 92. From the Town Square, New Jersey Info and Weather Network, I'm Chief Meteorologist Dan Zarrow.
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0: Survivor on a brand new day. It's Tuesday morning. It's the final day of June. Can you believe it? July begins tomorrow. Hey, don't forget, tomorrow, Wednesday, it's the downtown Toms River Farmers Market, 10 to 3, right here downtown at the Town Hall Courtyard on Washington Street. That's tomorrow from 10 to 3.
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0: Coldplay on 92.7 WOBM. That's what we need, Coldplay, because it's going to get hot. Temperatures are going to be near 100 for a couple of days coming up here. And keep tuned to the forecast from Dan Zarrow for the next several days as, the dog days of summer will be here. Yeah, right now, let's give you some 10 after laughter. Eddie Gosling is our comedian featured today, and he's talking about getting fired. Waking up.
1: My biggest regret, all the jobs I got fired from, I never caused a scene. And if you get fired, especially from a bad job, you should go off, you know? Yeah, because let me tell you something, Burger King don't talk to Wendy's. So I got a plan. If I ever have to get another job and I know I'm going to get fired that day I'm going to go to work with a pocket full of glitter. And when my boss fires me, I'm going to be like, oh, sorry, it didn't work out. Glitter? And I'm going to throw it right in his face. You ever try to get glitter off before? It's tough as hell, isn't it? I might be fired, but he still has to walk around work the rest of the day. Man, what'd you do at lunch? Rub a magic lamp? Look at you. You're all bling bling, abracadabra.
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0: Checking your Jersey Shore traffic watch for this morning, this Tuesday morning, the final day of

Major problems to report right now here on the Garden State Parkway. Routes 1 and 9, heavy volume, but no major delays. Route 70, 37, and 72 are doing the speed limit. And that's your Jersey Shore Traffic Watch for a Tuesday morning.

Modern English on 92.7 WOBM. They're going to be touring this summer with Howard Jones, his Things Can Only Get Better tour. It's a pretty good lineup, too. Four bands. It's going to be Howard Jones, Wang Chung, The English Beat, and Modern English. The four of them. They're coming to Jersey twice. They'll be in Atlantic City. That'll be at the Borgata. They'll also be at the PNC Bank Art Center in August as well. So a nice lineup, lots of summer sounds for you here with them. And it's going to be a pretty cool lineup. And it's coming on August 14th to Atlantic City, the Borgata, then the 21st of August in Homedale at the PNC Bank Art Center. Here's Goo Goo Dolls. We'll come back. We've got the breakfast dish in less than 10.

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1: It is time on this Tuesday morning for the breakfast dish. And if the kids are looking for another new movie now that they're on summer break, well, coming out tomorrow in theaters, it is Minions and Monsters. That's right, the Minions are back.
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1: 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That's right. Sue and I will be there for another fantastic show. We'll see you there Saturday with 92.7 WOBM. Coming up, things are going to get hot. We've got the forecast on the way.
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17: Talking to your kids about the dangers of

0: A brain implant is allowing a man with ALS who suffers from severe paralysis and speech impairment to communicate. The experimental brain-computer interface, or BCI, works by translating brain signals into text while also allowing users to control a computer cursor. It was developed by researchers at UC Davis in conjunction with Brown University and Mass General Brigham Neuroscience Institute. The cost of memory and storage chips is skyrocketing, and Apple says that's what's behind its latest price increases. The MacBook Neo is now $699, up from $599. A MacBook Air shot up to $1,299, and the iPad Air is now $749, up from $599. And when the iPhone 18s come out this fall, expect them to cost about $200 more. The 911 system is getting new tech that will help prevent outages and also allow users to send texts, photos, videos, and other data to emergency responders. The updated framework is called Next Generation 911. It's already in place in California, Illinois, Kentucky, New York, Ohio, and Virginia. Tech Report, I'm Tammy Trujillo.
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5: Checking your Jersey Shore traffic watch for this morning. This Tuesday morning, the final day of June. No major problems to report right now here on the Garden State Parkway. Routes 1 and 9, heavy volume, but no major delays. Route 70, 37, and 72 are doing the speed limit. And that's your Jersey Shore traffic watch for a Tuesday morning.
6: Jersey Shore weather.
7: We close out June with another very warm day, and then we say goodbye to any semblance of comfortable air as heat and humidity really surge as we turn the calendar page to July. Look for mostly to partly sunny skies today. It'll be very warm, high of 87 degrees. You'll find some relief. It'll be cooler at the beaches today. Tonight, mainly clear and muggy, low of 71. And then tomorrow, sun and clouds with a chance of a strong late day thunderstorm. Hot and humid, high 92. From the Town Square, New Jersey Info and Weather Network, I'm Chief Meteorologist Dan Zarrow.

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Good morning and welcome to your Tuesday. Hey, we want to see your red, white, and blue. We just put a thing up on our Facebook page. Follow us on social at 927 WOBM, and we want you to show us your red, white, and blue if you've got some pictures of your decorations for the 4th of July for America 250. Click a pic and send it to us. We'd love to see them, and we'll share some of our favorites with you on our socials. So be sure to send us those photos as we celebrate America's birthday all this week. And, of course, July 4th, this Saturday, Sue and I will be down at Beachwood Beach for the big fireworks brought to you by NJ Outboards, our appearance there. And we look forward to seeing you there as well. But be sure to send us your photos, your red, white, and blue. 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

0: Don't forget to send us your photographs of your red, white, and blue for 4th of July. 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Hey, speaking of the 250th celebrations happening, Little Egg Harbor is having a big event, their big concert celebration, and it's a free event this Friday, July 3rd at the Little Egg Harbor Sports Complex. They're going to have all kinds of fun stuff out there, including live music, a car show, free burgers and hot dogs. I'm on my way. How about bounce houses for the kids, cornhole? It's going to be a lot of fun. 5 to 8 this Friday as Little Egg Harbor Township celebrates their 250th celebration of America with a free event. So check that out. It's going to be a lot of fun. Hey, right now, let's check this out. It's the Alphabet Game.
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0: Joey Rack, our culinary correspondent, Sue, wants to give it a try. It's the Alphabet Game. Joey.
2: Good morning, Sean and Sue. I heard so much about this game, I wanted to play.
0: Joey Rack, it's a celebrity edition.
2: All right, very
0: of the
2: cool.
0: Alphabet Game.
2: Local celebrity.
0: There are 10 questions for Sean and Sue's Alphabet Game, Joey Rack. All with answers today start with the letter J. You'll have 30 seconds on the clock. Feel free to pass if you get stuck, and we'll come back to it. The first answer you give us, Joey Rack, will be what we accept. We'll start the clock after the first question. Joey Rack, if you get all 10 correct, you win. Are you ready?
2: I'm so nervous, but okay, let's try it. A word that begins with the letter J. Joker. An animal. Jaguar. A body part. Jaw. A color. Pass. A plant or a flower. Pass. A famous brand. Jockey. A country. Japan. A car. Jaguar. A TV show. Jersey Shore. A fictional character. Johnny Bravo. A college.
0: Oh, Joey, out of time. You did good, though, Joey. What was your college going to be?
2: I couldn't think of one.
3: Jacksonville.
0: Jackson State.
2: What was it? Planet? Or no, plant. Or flower.
3: A plant or a flower. Jasmine.
0: Juniper.
2: That was kind of hard. How many did I
3: you
2: get?
3: You did freaking seven? Great.
0: You're going on 8. Yeah, you got 7.
3: You got jaw.
2: I know.
3: That's
2: I didn't know
3: amazing.
2: If that counted, and I was like, oh my gosh. Then yes. Jaguar, I said twice. Animal and car.
3: Oh, okay.
0: So, Joey, thanks for playing the Alphabet Game.
2: I love the Alphabet Game. Oh, with my Sean goodness. I want to play again.
0: If you'd like to play the Alphabet Game, call us right now. 732-237-WOBM.
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17: A brain implant is allowing a man with ALS who suffers from severe paralysis and speech impairment to communicate. The experimental brain-computer interface, or BCI, works by translating brain signals into text while also allowing users to control a computer cursor. It was developed by researchers at UC Davis in conjunction with Brown University and Mass General Brigham Neuroscience Institute. The cost of memory and storage chips is skyrocketing, and Apple says that's what's behind its latest price increases. The MacBook Neo is now $699, up from $5.99, a MacBook Air shot up to $12.99, and the iPad Air is now $7.49, up from $5.99. And when the iPhone 18s come out this fall, expect them to cost about $200 more. The 911 system is getting new tech that will help prevent outages and also allow users to send texts, photos, videos, and other data to emergency responders. The updated framework is called Next Generation 911. It's already in place in California, Illinois, Kentucky, New York, Ohio, and Virginia. Tech Report, I'm Tammy Trujillo.
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19: Checking your Jersey Shore traffic watch for this morning. This Tuesday morning, the final day of June. No major problems to report right now here on the Garden State Parkway. Routes 1 and 9, heavy volume, but no major delays. Routes 70, 37, and 72 are doing the speed limit. And that's your Jersey Shore traffic watch for a Tuesday morning.
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From Toms River to Long Beach Island and beyond,

It's a Tuesday morning. We are in the midst of a 9 a.m. commercial-free kickoff hour. Shawn Michaels in with you. Sue on vacation. She's going to be back with us on Saturday, just in time for the Beachwood fireworks on the Toms River. 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

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We've got a chance for you to win. 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
3: Nearly a million bottles of heart and kidney medication has been recalled. The FDA says California-based Amgen voluntarily recalled the bottles of Corlinor and Sensipar tablets after unexpected foreign matter was found in a sample. A brain implant developed in California has allowed a man with ALS to continue communicating with family and friends. Sharon Reardon reports.
4: 47-year-old Casey Harrell, who suffers from severe paralysis and speech impairment, is now also able to browse the internet and work from home. The Experimental Brain Computer Interface, or BCI, works by translating brain signals into text while also allowing users to control a computer cursor. It was developed by researchers at UC Davis in conjunction with Brown University and Mass General Brigham Neuroscience Institute. The findings show the BCI could lead to greater independence for people with paralysis and other severe neurological conditions that limit speech and movement.
3: Health update. I'm Sarah Lee Kessler.
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21: From ABC News Tech Trends, Ford has hired about 350 engineers, some of whom had been previously laid off, after the company's artificial intelligence efforts fell short of the automaker's intended quality level. Bloomberg reports the new Graybeard engineers, as they're known, will be used to train younger staff and help reprogram AI models. The numbers are in from last week's Amazon Prime Day, and it was a record breaker. Adobe says people spent $26.4 billion across the four-day sale, slightly higher than what they'd forecast. It marks a more than 9% increase over last year's Amazon Prime Day, which happened in July. And if you like streaming TV but hate how loud the commercials can be, California is doing something about it. Streaming services in the state are now banned from showing ads louder than the video content. The new law takes effect later this week and only applies to California for right now. With Tech Trends, I'm Mike Dubusky, ABC News.
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1: You had an extra Red Bull at work on Thursday thinking, I'm going to stay up late, watch the Team USA Turkey game at the World Cup, and then you fell asleep before the game was over. 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
11: From ABC News Tech Trends. Ford has hired about 350 engineers, some of whom had been previously laid off, after the company's artificial intelligence efforts fell short of the automaker's intended quality level. Bloomberg reports the new graybeard engineers, as they're known, will be used to train younger staff and help reprogram AI models. The numbers are in from last week's Amazon Prime Day, and it was a record breaker. Adobe says people spent $26.4 billion across the four-day sale, slightly higher than what they'd forecast. It marks a more than 9% increase over last year's Amazon Prime Day, which happened in July. And if you like streaming TV but hate how loud the commercials can be, California is doing something about it. Streaming services in the state are now banned from showing ads louder than the video content. The new law takes effect later this week and only applies to California for right now. With Tech Trends, I'm Mike Dubusky, ABC News.
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22: We're talking about some ferociously hot and humid weather building in this week, but let's call today the last day of reasonable non-alarm bell heat. High this afternoon, 87, with cooler temps at the beaches today, mostly to partly sunny skies. Tonight, mainly clear and muggy, low of 71. Now, tomorrow's going to get hot and humid, high 92 with sun and clouds and a chance of a late-day thunderstorm. Thursday, dangerous heat and humidity with blazing sun overhead, high of 97. I'm Chief Meteorologist Dan Zarrow.
0: And it's 79 in Manahawkin.
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Thank you so much for the kind words.

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1: Oh, I drive an all-wheel drive Subaru, which means if one tire has to be replaced, all of them have to be replaced. Hey, it's Michelle Hart, and today I'm wondering, do you remember your first flat tire? Because mine was not all that long ago.
2: Oh, gosh, yeah, I was in high school. I was just driving to school, and it felt weird back then, you know, way back when. It didn't tell you when you had a flat tire.
1: Right.
2: So I pulled over, and it was, like, on the rim. I'd been driving on it for a while.
1: So all of them were low last week, and my husband and I filled them all up, and the tire pressure light comes on, and I'm thinking, oh, great, it's the tire he let me do. So I'm looking at it. It's like 31, 32, 31, zero. What? How is that even possible? So I pull over to the gas station and mine was down to the rim too. So I was like, well, this is not how I expected the day to go.
2: Now you ran over something.
1: Oh, when I went to try to get it patched on Sunday, I found out it wasn't just one screw, it was two.
2: Yeah, that's 92.7
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6: The shingles vaccine may provide significant protection from dementia in older adults. That's according to a study out of Brown University School of Public Health. The lead author, Dr. Kaylee Hughes, found that 1 in 17 dementia cases could possibly be prevented by shingles vaccination. According to the CDC, 99% of Americans born in 1980 or before had chickenpox, which is caused by the same virus that triggers shingles. 1 million people in the U.S. develop shingles every year when that childhood virus becomes reactivated. In-car breathalyzers are being credited for preventing millions of drunk driving attempts over the last 20 years. Lisa Taylor reports.
7: The breathalyzers have ignition interlocks that keep drivers with too much alcohol on their breath from starting their vehicles. Mothers Against Drunk Driving released a new report claiming breathalyzers have prevented about 5.7 million drunk driving attempts.
6: Health update. I'm Sarah Lee Kessler.

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From Toms River to Long Beach Island and beyond. 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

92.7 WOBM, the hits of the 80s, 90s, and more. If you're a fellow millennial who got very into collecting the state quarters when you were younger, it's going to feel like that all over again. The U.S. Mint just announced that they're doing a special Declaration of Independence quarter that has a 4th of July privy on it. If you find one, take a photo. We want to see them.

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0: A brain implant is allowing a man with ALS who suffers from severe paralysis and speech impairment to communicate. The experimental brain-computer interface, or BCI, works by translating brain signals into text while also allowing users to control a computer cursor. It was developed by researchers at UC Davis in conjunction with Brown University and Mass General Brigham Neuroscience Institute. The cost of memory and storage chips is skyrocketing, and Apple says that's what's behind its latest price increases. The MacBook Neo is now $699, up from $599, a MacBook Air shot up to $1,299, and the iPad Air is now $749, up from $599. And when the iPhone 18s come out this fall, expect them to cost about $200 more. The 911 system is getting new tech that will help prevent outages and also allow users to send texts, photos, videos, and other data to emergency responders. The updated framework is called Next Generation 911. It's already in place in California, Illinois, Kentucky, New York, Ohio, and Virginia. Tech Report, I'm Tammy Trujillo.
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5: We're talking about some ferociously hot and humid weather building in this week, but let's call today the last day of reasonable non-alarm bell heat. High this afternoon, 87, with cooler temps at the beaches today, mostly to partly sunny skies. Tonight, mainly clear and muggy, low of 71. Now, tomorrow's going to get hot and humid, high 92 with sun and clouds and a chance of a late-day thunderstorm. Thursday, dangerous heat and humidity with blazing sun overhead, high of 97. I'm Chief Meteorologist Dan Zarrow.
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8: The music streaming service Tidal is going to begin labeling music wholly or substantially created by using AI. Tammy Trujillo has details.
9: The company made the announcement Monday, adding that those specific songs will not be eligible for royalties. Tidal will also ban AI-generated music associated with fraudulent activity, a category that includes songs impersonating established artists in efforts to deceive listeners. The policy goes into effect July 15th.
8: Google is reportedly throttling Meta's use of Gemini AI. The Financial Times says the reduced access to Gemini is slowing down some Meta AI projects. As a result, Meta is reportedly telling its workers to ration their use of AI tokens. And Austria wants Anthropic to shake off its American restrictions and move to the EU. Austrian officials want European nations to have better access to bigger innovations, and they want to stop Washington from blocking access to advanced AI models like Mythos. Tech Report, I'm Mark Mayfield.

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92.7 WOBM, the hits of the 80s, 90s, and more. So I actually went to Casa Bonita in Denver a couple weeks ago. This is the Disneyland of Mexican restaurants that the guys from South Park bought and spent $50 million renovating and fixing up. And it is absolutely over the top, which is why I'm surprised it didn't rank number one as the most outrageous restaurant in the country. Which one did Yelp pick? I'll tell you, coming up in three songs.

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Would you like to eat at the most outrageous restaurant in America? Well, according to Yelp, you got to head to Houston for that. They picked the aquarium restaurant there that has a 150,000-gallon aquarium, floor-to-ceiling full of zebra sharks.

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0: 92.7 WOBM, the hits of the 80s, 90s, and more. Now let's get the latest hometown news from around the shore.
1: A young woman who left her four siblings, ages 1 to 11, alone in a car outside a Walmart in Howell with the air conditioner running, has been charged with child endangerment. Police say the window was left open by the 24-year-old with the motor running and the air conditioning blowing. Some passersby became concerned when they noticed the children sweating. Police believe the AC may have stopped working or one of the kids touched a button, stopping the cold air from blowing. A father and son from Brick facing drug charges after Postal Service inspectors intercepted a package of cocaine suspected of being purchased on the dark web, prosecutors say. Police searched the home, found a pile of drugs, including heroin, meth, LSD, and weed. They also found cash and guns. 35-year-old Ryan Wheel and his 75-year-old father are locked up in the Ocean County Jail. Three teens have been honored for their life-saving efforts to rescue residents from a burning home in Pine Beach. The trio, Noel Acevedo, Danny Maresca, and Jacob Brotman, attend Central Regional High School. They were recently commended for their bravery by the school board, the Berkeley Township, and Pine Beach Borough Council. Pine Beach volunteer fire officials say the teens had just left the beach after fishing when they smelled smoke from a home on Station Avenue. They saw fire in an upstairs window, called 911, and broke into the house to rescue the residents. Stay tuned to the Town Square, New Jersey Info and Weather Network on WOBM for more updates. I'm Jen Ursulo.
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3: When it comes to
4: the shingles vaccine may provide significant protection from dementia in older adults. That's according to a study out of Brown University School of Public Health. The lead author, Dr. Kaylee Hughes, found that 1 in 17 dementia cases could possibly be prevented by shingles vaccination. According to the CDC, 99% of Americans born in 1980 or before had chickenpox, which is caused by the same virus that triggers shingles. 1 million people in the U.S. develop shingles every year when that childhood virus becomes reactivated. In-car breathalyzers are being credited for preventing millions of drunk driving attempts over the last 20 years. Lisa Taylor reports.
5: The breathalyzers have ignition interlocks that keep drivers with too much alcohol on their breath from starting their vehicles. Mothers Against Drunk Driving released a new report claiming breathalyzers have prevented about 5.7 million drunk driving attempts.
4: Health update. I'm Sarah Lee Kessler.
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21: Nearly a million bottles of heart and kidney medication has been recalled. The FDA says California-based Amgen voluntarily recalled the bottles of Corlinor and Sansipar tablets after unexpected foreign matter was found in a sample. A brain implant developed in California has allowed a man with ALS to continue communicating with family and friends. Sharon Reardon reports.
22: 47-year-old Casey Harrell, who suffers from severe paralysis and speech impairment, is now also able to browse the internet and work from home. The Experimental Brain Computer Interface, or BCI, works by translating brain signals into text while also allowing users to control a computer cursor. It was developed by researchers at UC Davis in conjunction with Brown University and Mass General Brigham Neuroscience Institute. The findings show the BCI could lead to greater independence for people with paralysis and other severe neurological conditions that limit speech and movement.
21: Health update. I'm Sarah Lee Kessler.
23: We're talking about some ferociously hot and humid weather building in this week, but let's call today the last day of reasonable non-alarm bell heat. High this afternoon, 87, with cooler temps at the beaches today, mostly to partly sunny skies. Tonight, mainly clear and muggy, low of 71. Now, tomorrow's going to get hot and humid, high 92 with sun and clouds and a chance of a late-day thunderstorm. Thursday, dangerous heat and humidity with blazing sun overhead, high of 97. I'm Chief Meteorologist Dan Zarro.
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I'm Michelle Hart, getting you through the workday and happy to play a song for you. 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
7: From ABC News Tech Trends. Ford has hired about 350 engineers, some of whom had been previously laid off, after the company's artificial intelligence efforts fell short of the automaker's intended quality level. Bloomberg reports the new Graybeard engineers, as they're known, will be used to train younger staff and help reprogram AI models. The numbers are in from last week's Amazon Prime Day, and it was a record breaker. Adobe says people spent $26.4 billion across the four-day sale, slightly higher than what they'd forecast. It marks a more than 9% increase over last year's Amazon Prime Day, which happened in July. And if you like streaming TV but hate how loud the commercials can be, California is doing something about it. Streaming services in the state are now banned from showing ads louder than the video content. The new law takes effect later this week and only applies to California for right now. With Tech Trends, I'm Mike Dubusky, ABC News.
8: 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And there they go! 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

So the next bag of M&M's you open, and it doesn't matter if it's plain, peanut, crispy, peanut butter, because we all know those are superior. They might look a little bit different because the company that makes M&M's is working toward eliminating artificial dyes in their candies, and they're having a hard time reproducing two of the colors without those dyes. Which colors might surprise you? And I'll tell you which ones coming up in three songs.

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0: A brain implant is allowing a man with ALS who suffers from severe paralysis and speech impairment to communicate. The experimental brain-computer interface, or BCI, works by translating brain signals into text while also allowing users to control a computer cursor. It was developed by researchers at UC Davis in conjunction with Brown University and Mass General Brigham Neuroscience Institute. The cost of memory and storage chips is skyrocketing, and Apple says that's what's behind its latest price increases. The MacBook Neo is now $699, up from $599, a MacBook Air shot up to $1,299, and the iPad Air is now $749, up from $599. And when the iPhone 18s come out this fall, expect them to cost about $200 more. The 911 system is getting new tech that will help prevent outages and also allow users to send texts, photos, videos, and other data to emergency responders. The updated framework is called Next Generation 911. It's already in place in California, Illinois, Kentucky, New York, Ohio, and Virginia. Tech Report, I'm Tammy Trujillo.
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23: We're talking about some ferociously hot and humid weather building in this week, but let's call today the last day of reasonable non-alarm bell heat. High this afternoon, 87, with cooler temps at the beaches today, mostly to partly sunny skies. Tonight, mainly clear and muggy, low of 71. Now, tomorrow's going to get hot and humid, high 92 with sun and clouds and a chance of a late-day thunderstorm. Thursday, dangerous heat and humidity with blazing sun overhead, high of 97. I'm Chief Meteorologist Dan Zarrow.
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25: 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That's our way of saying, let the tunes begin. 92.7 WOBM. 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

0: 92.7 WOBM, the hits of the 80s, 90s, and more. Ladies, our men can accuse us of having too many pairs of shoes, but we all know at the end of the day, they're the ones who are the pack rats. Hey, it's Michelle Hart, and I want to know, what is something that your significant other is hanging on to that you wish he would get rid of?
1: Well, he has this old truck. That's kind of a money pit.
0: Tell me about the old truck. What has he had to fix on it? How long has he had it?
1: Everything. Oh, he bought it, a few years ago, and he's fixed the motor, the transmission, and things just keep breaking on it. And so it's never ending.
0: Does he have an amount where if it costs this much, he's finally going to give up on it?
1: Well, that's the thing. It's like you're too deep now, He wants to get it painted, and I'm like, if you do that, then you have to sell it.
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9: A brain implant is allowing a man with ALS who suffers from severe paralysis and speech impairment to communicate. The Experimental Brain Computer Interface, or BCI, works by translating brain signals into text while also allowing users to control a computer cursor. It was developed by researchers at UC Davis in conjunction with Brown University and Mass General Brigham Neuroscience Institute. The cost of memory and storage chips is skyrocketing, and Apple says that's what's behind its latest price increases. The MacBook Neo is now $699, up from $599, a MacBook Air shot up to $1,299, and the iPad Air is now $749, up from $599. And when the iPhone 18s come out this fall, expect them to cost about $200 more. The 911 system is getting new tech that will help prevent outages and also allow users to send texts, photos, videos, and other data to emergency responders. The updated framework is called Next Generation 911. It's already in place in California, Illinois, Kentucky, New York, Ohio, and Virginia. Tech Report, I'm Tammy Trujillo.
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1: What foods are you stocking up on for your 4th of July barbecue? 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
22: Nearly a million bottles of heart and kidney medication has been recalled. The FDA says California-based Amgen voluntarily recalled the bottles of Corlinor and Sensipar tablets after unexpected foreign matter was found in a sample. A brain implant developed in California has allowed a man with ALS to continue communicating with family and friends. Sharon Reardon reports.
23: 47-year-old Casey Harrell, who suffers from severe paralysis and speech impairment, is now also able to browse the internet and work from home. The Experimental Brain Computer Interface, or BCI, works by translating brain signals into text while also allowing users to control a computer cursor. It was developed by researchers at UC Davis in conjunction with Brown University and Mass General Brigham Neuroscience Institute. The findings show the BCI could lead to greater independence for people with paralysis and other severe neurological conditions that limit speech movement.
22: Health update. I'm Sarah Lee Kessler.
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6: We're talking about some ferociously hot and humid weather building in this week, but let's call today the last day of reasonable non-alarm bell heat. High this afternoon, 87, with cooler temps at the beaches today, mostly to partly sunny skies. Tonight, mainly clear and muggy, low of 71. And tomorrow's going to get hot and humid, high 92 with sun and clouds and a chance of a late day thunderstorm. Thursday, dangerous heat and humidity with blazing sun overhead, high of 97. I'm Chief Meteorologist Dan Zarro.
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92.7 WOBM, the hits of the 80s, 90s, and more. A big hi to the gang at the Wells Fargo in Brick who loves listening while they're eating lunch in the lunchroom. Thank you, guys.

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1: Ladies, our men can tease us about the amount of stuff that we have, but we all know deep down they're the ones who are the pack rats. Hey, it's Michelle Hart, and I'm wondering, what has your significant other hung onto that you wish he would get rid of?
2: Oh, my gosh. Oh my, he's such a pack rat. He keeps motors off of like old appliances. So he'll keep the old appliance and then sometimes take the motor off, sometimes not. He went out of town and they were having one of those dump days. Uh-huh. And we had his washing machine on the back patio and I just went and put it out in the dump pile and he never even noticed.
0: That tells you how much of a pack rat he really is if he didn't notice that it was gone.
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14: From ABC News Tech Trends, Ford has hired about 350 engineers, some of whom had been previously laid off, after the company's artificial intelligence efforts fell short of the automaker's intended quality level. Bloomberg reports the new graybeard engineers, as they're known, will be used to train younger staff and help reprogram AI models. The numbers are in from last week's Amazon Prime Day, and it was a record breaker. Adobe says people spent $26.4 billion across the four-day sale, slightly higher than what they'd forecast. It marks a more than 9% increase over last year's Amazon Prime Day, which happened in July. And if you like streaming TV but hate how loud the commercials can be, California is doing something about it. Streaming services in the state are now banned from showing ads louder than the video content. The new law takes effect later this week and only applies to California for right now. With Tech Trends, I'm Mike Dubusky, ABC News.
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1: Hey, it is Jessica on the radio. Thanks for hanging out today. I got this question. It was kind of sent to me in a sassy way. I know the person who sent it to me, so I can kind of translate their text. They said, is it even the 4th of July if you don't have watermelon? I'm like, well, I don't know. Let's ask the entire world. Is it even the 4th of July if you don't have watermelon for the big day? 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

0: 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Are you even celebrating the holiday if you don't have watermelon? Amy, what's your answer?
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16: The music streaming service Tidal is going to begin labeling music wholly or substantially created by using AI. Tammy Trujillo has details.
17: The company made the announcement Monday, adding that those specific songs will not be eligible for royalties. Tidal will also ban AI-generated music associated with fraudulent activity, a category that includes songs impersonating established artists in efforts to deceive listeners. The policy goes into effect July 15th.
16: Google is reportedly throttling Meta's use of Gemini AI. The Financial Times says the reduced access to Gemini is slowing down some Meta AI projects. As a result, Meta is reportedly telling its workers to ration their use of AI tokens. And Austria wants Anthropic to shake off its American restrictions and move to the EU. Austrian officials want European nations to have better

0: access to bigger innovations, and they want to stop Washington from blocking access to advanced AI models like Mythos. Tech Report, I'm Mark Mayfield.
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6: All right, so good news. We've got no problems to report to you on the parkway, no major incidents either, but want to touch on a few long-term road construction issues here in Brick. 70 eastbound between Herbertsville Road and Riverview Drive. This is long-going construction here. Lakewood, again, 70 westbound between Vermont Avenue and 539. Daily construction in this spot. And in Forked River, 9 northbound in the area of Lakeside Drive South and Haynes Street. Long-term pavement project to watch out for. That's short traffic.
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1: A friend of mine that I'm meeting up with on the 4th sent me a text because we were talking about what we were eating on the 4th. And she's like, can you even celebrate the 4th without having watermelon? I'm like, well, yeah. What's your thought on that?
2: Okay. I will gladly have watermelon on the 4th, but it has to be seedless. I am over and cutting the seeds out, picking them out, spitting them out. I'm over that bag.
1: Yeah. Well, I wouldn't even buy it if it wasn't seedless. So, yeah. I also learned the other day that there are seedless lemons. I've been putting lemon in my water, and I picked up a package of lemons that were seedless. I'm like, why have I not been buying these the entire time? Yeah, whoever invented seedless lemons, seedless watermelon, thank you for creating that and saving us all time.
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5: The shingles vaccine may provide significant protection from dementia in older adults. That's according to a study out of Brown University School of Public Health. The lead author, Dr. Kaylee Hughes, found that 1 in 17 dementia cases could possibly be prevented by shingles vaccination. According to the CDC, 99% of Americans born in 1980 or before had chickenpox, which is caused by the same virus that triggers shingles. 1 million people in the U.S. develop shingles every year when that childhood virus becomes reactivated. In-car breathalyzers are being credited for preventing millions of drunk driving attempts over the last 20 years. Lisa Taylor reports.
6: The breathalyzers have ignition interlocks that keep drivers with too much alcohol on their breath from starting their vehicles. Mothers Against Drunk Driving released a new report claiming breathalyzers have prevented about 5.7 million drunk driving attempts.
5: Health update. I'm Sarah Lee Kessler.
7: Up today.
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0: So far, so good. And this includes the Garden State Parkway. Do you want to tell you about construction happening in Upper Freehold? This is 195 east and westbound between exits 8, that is for 524, and exit 11 for Hightstown Road. It's happening on the shoulder. Expect some delays. And just long-term construction continuing in Brick, 70 eastbound between Herbertsville Road and Riverview Drive. Also in Lakewood, 70 westbound in the area of Vermont Avenue and 539. That long-term construction continues. Expect the parkway to pick up in terms of slowdowns a little later on this afternoon. That's a look at short traffic.
1: This is not a friendly forecast, folks. Temperatures and humidity levels soar through the rest of the week, setting us up for one of the hottest 4th of July weekends in recent memory. Tonight will be mainly clear and muggy. Low temperature only dips to 71. Tomorrow, sunny clouds with a chance of a strong late-day thunderstorm. It'll be hot and humid, high of 92. 97 on Thursday with blazing sun. Mostly sunny on Friday with a high of 100. That's your latest Jersey Shore forecast from the Townsquare, New Jersey Info and Weather Network. I'm Chief Meteorologist Dan Zarrow.

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1: I am a huge fan of money. 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
1: Thanks, Jessica. Here's the latest. A Monmouth County woman has been charged with leaving her four young siblings inside a hot car while outside temperatures climbed to nearly 80 degrees. It happened Sunday at a Walmart in Howell Township. Police say the children had been left inside the car with a window open and the motor running. Police say the children were sweating and were treated for minor heat exhaustion. New Jersey Congressman Tom Kane Jr. reveals a depression diagnosis kept him from Capitol Hill. The 7th District Congressman returned to Washington on Tuesday and spoke on the House floor. Kane was last seen in public before his return on March 5th. He says when it comes to struggles with mental health, there is no exact timeline for recovery. Authorities in Ocean County say a father and son have been charged after an undercover cocaine delivery connected to a dark web purchase led them to a Brick Township home where drugs, guns, and cash were seized. The Ocean County Prosecutor's Office says the arrest followed an investigation that involved local, county, and federal investigators. And it'll cost you more to ride New Jersey Transit buses and trains starting tomorrow. That's when fares go up 3% system-wide, the third increase in 3 years. Stay tuned to the Town Square New Jersey Info and Weather Network on WOBM for more updates. I'm Annette Petriccioni.
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15: From ABC News Tech Trends. Ford has hired about 350 engineers, some of whom had been previously laid off, after the company's artificial intelligence efforts fell short of the automaker's intended quality level. Bloomberg reports the new Graybeard engineers, as they're known, will be used to train younger staff and help reprogram AI models. The numbers are in from last week's Amazon Prime Day, and it was a record breaker. Adobe says people spent $26.4 billion across the four-day sale, slightly higher than what they'd forecast. It marks a more than 9% increase over last year's Amazon Prime Day, which happened in July. And if you like streaming TV but hate how loud the commercials can be, California is doing something about it. Streaming services in the state are now banned from showing ads louder than the video content. The new law takes effect later this week and only applies to California for right now. With Tech Trends, I'm Mike Dubusky, ABC News.
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25: Already beginning to see some slowdowns on the Parkway southbound in the area of the Toms River Toll Plaza and exit 82. Construct of 195 east and westbound. We're looking between exit 8, that's for 524, and exit 11 for Hightstown Road. Expect some delays in that area and brick. That long-term construction continues on 70 eastbound. That is between Herbertsville Road and Riverview Drive. And that is Jersey Shore traffic.
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1: Are you joking with me right now?
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0: It is time for the joke of the day. This is from Amy. Her husband thought that this was funny, and he's like, you should send this to Jessica on the radio. to Amy's husband, you could have done this yourself. Yeah, download her app. You can send me a note anytime, including your next funny joke you want her to share. Here is Amy's husband's favorite joke. What is the difference between Iron Man and Aluminum Man? What's the difference between Iron Man and Aluminum Man? Iron Man apparently stops the bad guy. Aluminum Man foils their plans. Yeah, I get it now. hey, if you want to be part of the show, open up our app and hit that chat button. Send me a joke. I read all those. And who knows, yours might be the next one I pick.
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8: Nearly a million bottles of heart and kidney medication has been recalled. The FDA says California-based Amgen voluntarily recalled the bottles of Corlinor and Sensipar tablets after unexpected foreign matter was found in a sample. A brain implant developed in California has allowed a man with ALS to continue communicating with family and friends. Sharon Reardon reports.
9: 47-year-old Casey Harrell, who suffers from severe paralysis and speech impairment, is now also able to browse the internet and work from home. The Experimental Brain Computer Interface, or BCI, works by translating brain signals into text while also allowing users to control a computer cursor. It was developed by researchers at UC Davis in conjunction with Brown University and Mass General Brigham Neuroscience Institute. The findings show the BCI could lead to greater independence for people with paralysis and other severe neurological conditions that limit speech and movement.
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1: There are a lot of health benefits to having a pet. If you've got a dog, it can improve your heart health. It can increase your sense of purpose. Lately, though, my St. Bernard is making me really frustrated. I'll tell you why in three songs. Maybe you can help me out with this little bit of frustration.

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I've talked about him before. We have a St. Bernard at our house, and he's super cute. But he is one of the pickiest eaters in the entire world, I'm pretty sure. Yeah, if you've got a dog food that your pet loves, could you send me a note on our app? We need a new one.

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1: Thanks, Jessica. Here's the latest. A Monmouth County woman has been charged with leaving her four young siblings inside a hot car while outside temperatures climbed to nearly 80 degrees. It happened Sunday at a Walmart in Howell Township. Police say the children had been left inside the car with a window open and the motor running. Police say the children were sweating and were treated for minor heat exhaustion. New Jersey Congressman Tom Kane Jr. reveals a depression diagnosis kept him from Capitol Hill. The 7th District Congressman returned to Washington on Tuesday and spoke on the House floor. Kane was last seen in public before his return on March 5th. He says when it comes to struggles with mental health, there is no exact timeline for recovery. Authorities in Ocean County say a father and son have been charged after an undercover cocaine delivery connected to a dark web purchase led them to a Brick Township home where drugs, guns, and cash were seized. The Ocean County Prosecutor's Office says the arrest followed an investigation that involved local, county, and federal investigators. And it'll cost you more to ride New Jersey Transit buses and trains starting tomorrow. That's when fares go up 3% system-wide, the third increase in 3 years. Stay tuned to the Town Square New Jersey Info and Weather Network on WOBM for more updates. I'm Annette Petrocioni.
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14: From ABC News Tech Trends. Ford has hired about 350 engineers, some of whom had been previously laid off, after the company's artificial intelligence efforts fell short of the automaker's intended quality level. Bloomberg reports the new graybeard engineers, as they're known, will be used to train younger staff and help reprogram AI models. The numbers are in from last week's Amazon Prime Day, and it was a record breaker. Adobe says people spent $26.4 billion across the four-day sale, slightly higher than what they'd forecast. It marks a more than 9% increase over last year's Amazon Prime Day, which happened in July. And if you like streaming TV but hate how loud the commercials can be, California is doing something about it. Streaming services in the state are now banned from showing ads louder than the video content. The new law takes effect later this week and only applies to California for right now. With Tech Trends, I'm Mike Dubusky, ABC News.
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5: Stress saver traffic.
6: You know, as you would expect this time of afternoon, we do have slow traffic in pockets on southbound Parkway between exits 89A for 70 and 82 for Route 37. Slowing down as stop and go, really, Manaloking here on 35 southbound. This is in the area of Newman Place and Herbert Street. Just keep in mind, long-term construction continues in Brick, affecting 70 eastbound between Herbertsville Road and Riverview Drive. In Lakewood, again, more construction westbound 70. This is in the area of Vermont Avenue and 539 in Beechwood. 9 southbound, this is again ongoing construction. This is between Atlantic City Boulevard and South Street. Long-term pavement project until further notice. That's short traffic.
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1: The big Q today. The number one item that people buy at the grocery store for the 4th of July, whether you're just having your little tiny family over, maybe you're going to a friend's for a barbecue. What is that number one item that sales just scoot sky high for the 4th of July? I saw a note from Nicole. She is curious if maybe it's like hot dog bun, some sort of combo. And she also said, why do they not have the same number of buns as are in a hot dog package? Yeah, that is a problem for another day, Nicole. Number one item that is sold at the grocery stores for the 4th of July, it's potato chips. Yeah, usually we buy a couple kinds, so that probably helps.
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2: Stress saver traffic.
19: You know, as you would expect this time of afternoon, we do have slow traffic in pockets on Southbound Parkway between exits 89A for 70 and 82 for Route 37. Slowing down as stop and go, really, Manaloking here on 35 Southbound. This is in the area of Newman Place and Herbert Street. Just keep in mind, long-term construction continues in Brick, affecting 70 eastbound between Herbertsville Road and Riverview Drive. In Lakewood, again, more construction westbound 70. This is in the area of Vermont Avenue and 539 in Beechwood. 9 southbound, this is again ongoing construction. This is between Atlantic City Boulevard and South Street. Long-term pavement project until further notice. That's short traffic.
20: This is not a friendly forecast, folks. Temperatures and humidity levels soar through the rest of the week, setting us up for one of the hottest 4th of July weekends in recent memory. Tonight will be mainly clear and muggy. Low temperature only dips to 71. Tomorrow, sunny clouds with a chance of a strong late-day thunderstorm. It'll be hot and humid, high of 92. 97 on Thursday with blazing sun. Mostly sunny on Friday with a high of 100. That's your latest Jersey Shore forecast from the Town Square, New Jersey Info and Weather Network. I'm Chief Meteorologist Dan Zarrow.
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92.7 WOBM, the hits of the 80s, 90s, and more. If you have ever lived through a construction project or remodel, you know that is a beautiful disaster. 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
8: A brain implant is allowing a man with ALS who suffers from severe paralysis and speech impairment to communicate. The experimental brain-computer interface, or BCI, works by translating brain signals into text while also allowing users to control a computer cursor. It was developed by researchers at UC Davis in conjunction with Brown University and Mass General Brigham Neuroscience Institute. The cost of memory and storage chips is skyrocketing, and Apple says that's what's behind its latest price increases. The MacBook Neo is now $699, up from $599, a MacBook Air shot up to $1,299, and the iPad Air is now $749, up from $599. And when the iPhone 18s come out this fall, expect them to cost about $200 more. The 911 system is getting new tech that will help prevent outages and also allow users to send texts, photos, videos, and other data to emergency responders. The updated framework is called Next Generation 911. It's already in place in California, Illinois, Kentucky, New York, Ohio, and Virginia. Tech Report, I'm Tammy Trujillo.
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26: Nearly a million bottles of heart and kidney medication has been recalled. The FDA says California-based Amgen voluntarily recalled the bottles of Corlinor and Sensipar tablets after unexpected foreign matter was found in a sample. A brain implant developed in California has allowed a man with ALS to continue communicating with family and friends. Sharon Reardon reports.
27: 47-year-old Casey Harrell, who suffers from severe paralysis and speech impairment, is now also able to browse the internet and work from home. The Experimental Brain Computer Interface, or BCI, works by translating brain signals into text while also allowing users to control a computer cursor. It was developed by researchers at UC Davis in conjunction with Brown University and Mass General Brigham Neuroscience Institute. The findings show the BCI could lead to greater independence for people with paralysis and other severe neurological

0: neurological conditions that limit speech and movement.
1: 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I'm Sarah Lee Kessler.
2: Stress saver traffic.
3: You know, as you would expect this time of afternoon, we do have slow traffic in pockets on southbound Parkway between exits 89A for 70 and 82 for Route 37. Slowing down as stop and go really Manaloking here on 35 southbound. This is in the area of Newman Place and Herbert Street. Just keep in mind, long-term construction continues in Brick, affecting 70 eastbound between Herbertsville Road and Riverview Drive. In Lakewood, again, more construction westbound 70. This is in the area of Vermont Avenue and 539 in Beechwood. 9 southbound, this is again ongoing construction. This is between Atlantic City Boulevard and South Street. Long-term pavement project until further notice. That's short traffic.
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1: We have a construction project going on at our house right now. New deck, new front entry. It's a beautiful disaster. And Kara, you've had a remodeling project, right?
2: Yeah, we had our kitchen remodeled, and I wish I would have thought of the phrase beautiful disaster when that was happening. It was pretty frustrating at times, but I'm so glad it's over. I may actually still be paying for it, but you have no appliances, no running water, everything is torn up. You don't have anywhere to put anything, so our dishes, everything was in totes and boxes for like 2 weeks.
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20: From ABC News Tech Trends, Ford has hired about 350 engineers, some of whom had been previously laid off, after the company's artificial intelligence efforts fell short of the automaker's intended quality level. Bloomberg reports the new Graybeard engineers, as they're known, will be used to train younger staff and help reprogram AI models. The numbers are in from last week's Amazon Prime Day, and it was a record breaker. Adobe says people spent $26.4 billion across the four-day sale, slightly higher than what they'd forecast. It marks a more than 9% increase over last year's Amazon Prime Day, which happened in July. And if you like streaming TV but hate how loud the commercials can be, California is doing something about it. Streaming services in the state are now banned from showing ads louder than the video content. The new law takes effect later this week and only applies to California for right now. With Tech Trends, I'm Mike Dubusky, ABC News.
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1: Stress saver traffic.
2: You know, as you would expect this time of afternoon, we do have slow traffic in pockets on Southbound Parkway between exits 89A for 70 and 82 for Route 37. Slowing down as stop and go really metalocking here on 35 Southbound. This is in the area of Newman Place and Herbert Street. Just keep in mind, long-term construction continues in Brick, affecting 70 eastbound between Herbertsville Road and Riverview Drive. In Lakewood, again, more construction westbound 70. This is in the area of Vermont Avenue and 539 in Beechwood. 9 southbound, this is again ongoing construction. This is between Atlantic City Boulevard and South Street. Long-term pavement project until further notice. That's short traffic.
3: This is not a friendly forecast, folks. Temperatures and humidity levels soar through the rest of the week, setting us up for one of the hottest 4th of July weekends in recent memory. Tonight will be mainly clear and muggy. Low temperature only dips to 71. Tomorrow, sun and clouds with a chance of a strong late-day thunderstorm. It'll be hot and humid, high of 92. 97 on Thursday with blazing sun. Mostly sunny on Friday with a high of 100. That's your latest Jersey Shore forecast from the Town Square, New Jersey Info and Weather Network. I'm Chief Meteorologist Dan Zarrow.
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7: From ABC News Tech Trends, Ford has hired about 350 engineers, some of whom had been previously laid off, after the company's artificial intelligence efforts fell short of the automaker's intended quality level. Bloomberg reports the new Graybeard engineers, as they're known, will be used to train younger staff and help reprogram AI models. The numbers are in from last week's Amazon Prime Day, and it was a record breaker. Adobe says people spent $26.4 billion across the four-day sale, slightly higher than what they'd forecast. It marks a more than 9% increase over last year's Amazon Prime Day, which happened in July. And if you like streaming TV but hate how loud the commercials can be, California is doing something about it. Streaming services in the state are now banned from showing ads louder than the video content. The new law takes effect later this week and only applies to California for right now. With Tech Trends, I'm Mike Dubusky, ABC News.
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